In the morning, the sleeper has found rest on the bottom of the river. The force of the stream has opened the door and is leading you on. Above your body, people are still alive.

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Hesitation, movement. 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
1: down in the bass.
3: Double, double, double,
1: double, double, double, double, double,
3: double, double, double,
1: double, double, double,
3: Yeah.
1: Plastic. Plastic. Plastic. Plastic. Plastic. Plastic. Plastic. Plastic. Plastic. Plastic. Plastic. Plastic. Plastic. Plastic. Plastic. Plastic. Plastic. Plastic. Plastic. Plastic. Plastic.

You are a witness of what happened. You haven't been able to control it. You know how it makes you feel. Well,